talk to me. 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You ain't been mind fucked yet. 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Oh, my distorted smile.

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I got you, honey, I got you.

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And it's true, cause I got you. Oh, honey, I got you. Nearly every man in town tried their best to be your beau. Cutie almost got you, but your mama told him no. And I'm glad, oh yeah, cause I got you.